0: Big Man John.
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3: Hello there, I'm Sean Bindley. Attorneys General from around the country are meeting to work towards a national approach to working with children checks. Chris McCarthy explains.
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talking to the angels in the sky. And when you know he's near you, the Lord will always hear you.